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Lakes Region 2, Gilmanton, Person Fallen Alpha Level, 32 Ridgewood Drive. Beechwood Drive to Allen's Mill Road, operate Channel 3, 2127.

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1: 9 ambulance 1 responding. 78-year-old female slipped while being transferred to the commode. She's fallen, denying injury. Need assist getting her into bed. Channel 3.

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0: 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Extinguished grill fire, area of 187, Box Trot Lane. Jason Alton, extinguished grill fire, area of 187, Box Trot Lane. Turtle Land, Channel 5, 2146.
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1: 1 engine 4 responding. It was originally thought to be a camper fire. It was confirmed to be a grill fire. Believed to be extinguished or out now. Caller is unsure of the exact site number, but it's near number 187. Channel 5.

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Lakes Region to Plymouth, person fall on Bravo level, 108 Boulder Point Drive. 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

0: 18, who's responding?
1: 18 ambulance, 2 responding. Apartment 101. 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He may not be near the phone. 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
1: 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Outside of unit 41 in a blue Jeep, 65-year-old female, started bleeding during intercourse about 3 hours ago. It hasn't stopped. Channel 3.
0: Message received.

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0: 18 ambulance one responding.
1: 18 ambulance one responding. Outside of unit 41 in a blue Jeep, 65-year-old female, bleeding during intercourse about 3 hours ago, hasn't stopped. 303.

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Lake Region Laconia, injury from a fall Bravo level, 87 South Main Street. Shell 3, 35 minutes.

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1: 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Shoulder injury, channel 3.

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Person fallen alpha level, 108 Boulder Point Drive. Lakes Region to Plymouth. Person fallen alpha level, 108 Boulder Point Drive. Tenny Mountain Highway. Operate channel 3113.

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1: 8 ambulance 2 responding. 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Channel 3.

Exergina Barnstead, symptoms of a CVA Charlie level, 151 North Barnstead Road. Exergina Barnstead, symptoms of a CVA Charlie level, 151 North Barnstead Road. South Shore Drive, Dalton Road. Correction, Dalton Drive, channel 3, 253.

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1: 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Arm was cramping from the elbow down to her fingers and tingling. 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

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Lakes Region to Bristol, chest pain, Charlie level, 484 Willamette Road. 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
1: 4 Ambulance 3 responding. 73-year-old female with chest pain started around 9 p.m. last evening. She had taken some Tums and Prevacid, but no relief. Channel 3.

Lakes Region of Belmont. Injuries from a fall, Bravo level, 22 Dearborn Street. Lakes Region to Belmont. Injuries from a fall, Bravo level, 22 Dearborn Street. Johnson Street to Church Street, operate channel 3, 354.

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1: 3, ambulance 1 responding. 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She struck her head on the tub, still on the floor. Channel 3.

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Flight excursion to Sandwich, Retone, difficulty breathing, Charlie level, 330 Little Pond Road. Flight excursion to Sandwich, Retone, difficulty breathing, Charlie level, 330 Little Pond Road. Minor Road, Vidim Hill Road, Channel 3, 623.

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0: Lake Shasta Barnstead, 6 Engine 1 responding, fire alarm activation, 180 Varney Road. Lake Shasta Barnstead, 6 Engine 1 responding, fire alarm activation, 180 Varney Road. 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
1: 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He's having intermittent abdominal pain. 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
1: 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Nothing showing. 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

Lake Shrusion to Laconia, back pain off level 10 estate circle. 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There's ambulance 1 responding, unit 10. 85-year-old female, bent over and hurt her back on Friday, but now right side and her hip is bothering her with lower back pain, channel 3.

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1: Six ambulance two responding 5 Cedar Drive for a sick person.

Lake Jason Wentworth with Romney, 38 Ambulance 1, Plymouth, cardiac arrest, echo level, 38 North Dorchester Road. Lake Jason Wentworth with Romney, 38 Ambulance 1, in Plymouth, cardiac arrest, echo level, 38 North Dorchester Road. Mount Moose Highway, Cheever Road, Channel 3, 901.

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ATA ambulance 2 responding. 74-year-old male, not conscious, not breathing. Update from 911. They reconfigured to Delta level. 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

0: 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Sillyville Road to Potter's Road, Channel 3, 907. 38 ambulance, 1 on scene.
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0: 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Breathing normally. 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

0: 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Smoke Rise Road at Route 104. Lakeshore and Sydney Hampton, outside fire. Smoke Rise Road at Route 104. Channel 5, 914.
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0: 17C3 responding, holding Retones. The caller stated it's on a new road that hasn't been registered yet. He said it's Beaver Dam Road, which is the first right off of Smoke Rise Road. States that someone was burning a brush pile last night. It's still on fire today, and nobody's around it. Channel 5.
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Lake Street and Tilaconia, sick person, Charlie Lovell, 155 Warren Street. Lake Street and Tilaconia, sick person, Charlie Lovell, 155 Warren Street. Opal Lane, Pine Street, Channel 3930.

Lake Shoshone Gilmanton Tree Down in the area's Meadow Pond Road, Town Farm Road. Lake Shoshone Gilmanton Tree Down in the area's Meadow Pond Road and Town Farm Road. 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

Electrician Teleconia, additional call, overdose, Charlie level, 716 Union Avenue. 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

0: 13 ambulance 5 responding.
1: 13 ambulance 5 responding. The police are also responding. 29-year-old male states that he took too much heroin and fentanyl and he passed out. He is conscious and breathing. 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
0: 7 Ambulance 1 responding, 65-year-old female, not conscious, abnormal breathing, low O2. She just had a seizure. Does have history of stroke and brain bleeds. She is a diabetic, channel 3.

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Lake Street in Siliconia, back paint off level 126 Church Street. Lake Street in Siliconia, back paint off level 126 Church Street. Howard Street, Riverside Court, Channel 3, 1147.

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1: Lake Sheridan answering 13 at Mulch 1.
0: Can you confirm the address? We don't have a 124. We've got one, or correction, 126. We've got 124 and 134.
1: Ambulance 1, 911 gave 126, rapid SOS shows 124 A Alpha.
0: Receive.
2: 13 Ambulance 1, our mapping says that 126 is behind 124. Looks like it should be attached to the same building.
0: Okay, thanks for checking.

Lake Shoshana Franklin, cardiac arrest, echo level, 81 Sanborn Street. Lake Shoshana Franklin, cardiac arrest, echo level, 81 Sanborn Street. Proctor Street, Park Street, Channel 3, 1234. 7 ambulance 1 responding, unit A Alpha, 86-year-old female, not conscious, is purple, channel 3.

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0: oxygen, three engine one's responding with ambulance two.
1: Three engine one, three ambulance two responding, zone 163, main riser flow. Call from the premise, caller stated fire alarms are going off, does not see an obvious cause. Evacuation requested, channel 5.

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Nothing showing three sides. Engine one will have them in upon arrival.

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2: 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Belmont, Daniel Webster Highway, command from Lakes Region.

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2: Earth 301, I'm going to assume command. Status update now, we have a two-story commercial building with a one-story attachment. We have water flow division 2. No apparent fire at this time. Odor is dissipating. Crews are continuing to investigate. We'll be holding all companies on scene. And have 13 Ladder 1, when they arrive, go to the Alpha Bravo corner.
3: 13 C2, assuming Belmont, Daniel Webster Highway Command. You have a two-story commercial building, one-story attachment. You have water flow on Division 2. No apparent cause. Odor is disappearing, holding all companies. 13 Ladder 1 to the Alpha Bravo corner. 13 C2, 3 Engine 2 is responding. However, there's the additional call for a fire alarm activation on Diane Drive. He's inquiring if you'd like him to handle that before coming to your scene.
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5: 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Problem with a kiln in the basement. We'll be on scene a while.
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0: I have par on all units. We're under control at this time. We believe this was a possible sprinkler malfunction, and that's what caused the odor. We're continuing to investigate. You can discontinue the 20-minute marks for now. And I advise 3C2 that we're definitely going to need him here for post-sprinkler activation issues, non-emergent, though, so if you can get an ETA.
1: Belmont Command, under control, par on all companies, believes to be a sprinkler malfunction, continuing to investigate, discontinuing the marks. 3C2 from Lakes Region.

0: 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Channel 5, 1343.
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0: 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Zero readings, CO. 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

Lakes Region Dalton, sick person alpha level 54, Old Wolfboro Road. Lakes Region Dalton, sick person alpha level 54, Old Wolfboro Road. Pearson Road, Wolfboro Highway, channel 3, 1347. One C3, one ambulance, one responding. 77-year-old male had surgery at the beginning of the week, unable to urinate and having pain in the bladder. He is on a catheter, channel 3.

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0: I'm going in service. 3 engine 1 is going to return to command. Do you have an ETA for him for 3C2?
1: Okay. 13C2 in service. 3 engine 1 with command. 3C2 was responding at 1322 with a 30-minute ETA.
0: Received. And we're confirming a sprinkler malfunction in the building. Water is shut down. They're working on some salvage, and they're working on isolating and shutting down some of the power. That's the, if you could pass that to 3C2, but they definitely need assistance.
1: 13C2 in service, sprinkler malfunction, water has been shut off, working on isolating and shutting off power to part of the building.
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0: 8 ambulance to responding. A 4-year-old male was stung 4 times by multiple different bees. Vomiting. 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

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Diabetic problem, Charlie, level 19, New Hampshire, 104, Golden View Healthcare Center. 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Daniel Webster Highway, Foundry Avenue, Channel 3, 1413.

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1: 45 ambulance 8 responding. 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

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Lake Shoshana Tilton Northfield, sick person Charlie Lovell, 291 Shaker Road. Weathersfield Drive, Twin Bridge Road, Channel 3, 1420.

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1: Engine 3 responding, will handle problem with the detector. 9, Sergeant's Place, Lot 84, A4, no tone.
0: Eight engine three responding in will handle problem with the detector. 9 Sergeant Place, Lot 84, no tone, channel 5.

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Unknown medical problem. 142 South Main Street. 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
1: 13 ambulance one responding. The third party call to us said that there's a male that needs to be transported to the hospital after he got fired. He's irate, doesn't want to go. 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

Lake Regional Franklin, breathing problems, Delta Level 159 North Road. Lake Regional Franklin, breathing problems, Delta Level 159 North Road. New Road, Montgomery Road, Channel 3, 1438, 1391 responding, Channel 3.

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3: 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She's on hydrocortisone now and having difficulty breathing. 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
2: 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Lakeshore Road, Hook Road, Channel 3, 1440.
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2: 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A 74-year-old female is not alert. She had a nervous breakdown in February and is not getting any better. She's suffering from paranoia. They are questioning if she has a UTI. They state that she probably won't be happy to see you, but will not be violent. 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

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Lake Street and Bristol, 4 ambulance 3 on scene, Walken Medical, 230 Lake Street, Bristol Fire Department. 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

Lake Street into Laconia, 1301 on scene, residential walkout, 644 Main Street. Lake Street into Laconia, 1301 on scene, residential walkout, 644 Main Street, Canal Street, North Main Street, Channel 5, 1519.

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1: 18 ambulance 2 responding sick person, 45 Merrill Street.

Oxygen, Plymouth, 18 ambulance to responding sick person, 45 Merrill Street. Lake Oxygen, Plymouth, 18 ambulance to responding sick person, 45 Merrill Street. Randolph Street, Emerson Street, Channel 3, 1534.

0: 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Lakes Region of Plymouth, CVA Charlie Level 6, Birch Place. Highland Terrace, Hemlock Terrace, Channel 3, 1621.
1: Lakes Region 18 Ambulance 2 responding.
0: 18 Ambulance 2 responding. 38-year-old male. Issues with his vision and left side is numb. 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
1: 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Stroke alert, last known well, 1 hour ago, negative on blood thinners.

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Lad Hill Road, Channel 3, 1658.

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1: 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She's having trouble breathing and trouble swallowing. 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
1: Lake Region 45, Ambulance 1 responding.
0: 45 Ambulance 1 responding. 73-year-old male, not conscious, is breathing. Found foaming at the mouth and unable to wake up. He's in diabetic shock, Channel 3.

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0: 45 ambulance 1 from Lake Shujin.
1: Go ahead to 45 ambulance 1.
0: 911 update. They believe the patient's having a seizure now. His muscles are tense. His jaw is clenched. They're unable to open his airway. He has vomited, and they're unable to get the secretions out, and he has an elevated breathing rate.
1: Lake Region, 45 ambulance 1, how's the update?
0: And 45 ambulance 1, just so you're aware, looking at previous call histories, you did require additional personnel for carryout.
2: Lakes Region, 45 ambulance 8 responding.
0: 45 ambulance 8 responding, operational 3.

0: 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Waukewan Road, Pine Knoll Drive, Channel 3, 1733.
1: Lake Shijuna, 45 ambulance 4 is responding.
0: 45 ambulance 4 responding. 42-year-old male, believed to have had a seizure. Caller just came home, said there's blood all over the floor, like he struck his head. Channel 3.

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0: Five C1 responding. 42-year-old male believed to have had a seizure. Caller came home, said there's blood all over the floor, and he struck his head. Channel 3.
1: Received. Do we have an ambulance responding?
0: 45 ambulance 4 is responding.

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2: 13 Engine 1 responding. Caller stated next door behind the church in the parking lot, there was a smoldering cigarette and now a 3 by 8 foot area of grass is smoldering. Channel 5.

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0: Lakes 45 ambulance 4 is at SMH.
1: 45 ambulance 4 at SMH.

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0: 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Ex-Region Alton, chest pain, Delta level, 67 Rustic Shores Road. Palm Lane, channel 3, 1840.
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1: 1 Ambulance 1, 1 C-3 responding. 90-year-old male, aches and pain in his shoulder when he takes a deep breath, fever and chills, did recently have a biopsy. Channel 3.

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0: 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Breathing problems, Charlie Level, 65 Wanaki Road. Lake Region to Moultonborough, Meredith EMS, additional call, both departments. Breathing problems, Charlie Level, 65 Wanaki Road. Davis Lane to Canoe Lane, operate channel 3, 1856. 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

0: Southwest Region to Center Harbor 5 Rescue 1. Breathing problems, Charlie level 65 Wanaki Road in Moultonboro. Lakes Region to Center Harbor 5 Rescue 1. Breathing problems, Charlie level 65 Wanaki Road in Moultonboro. Davis Lane to Canoe Lane, operate channel 3, 1858.
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0: 45 ambulance 8 responding. 69-year-old male, tingling in his face and both hands, blood pressure is 153 over 76 with labored breathing, it's turning red, hot and sweaty. Channel 3.

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1: 5 Rescue 1 responding, 65 Wanaki Road. 69-year-old male tingling in the face and both hands. Blood pressure 153 over 76 with labored breathing. Turning red, diaphoretic, channel 3.
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Heart and head pain, difficulty speaking, has taken 3 nitros with no relief. Apartment 208, show 3, 35 ambulance, 1 at SMH.

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1: Lakes Region 45, ambulance 4 is responding.

0: 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Anderson Road to Lower Doetown Road, operate Channel 3, 1959, answering 45 Ambulance 4.
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0: 45 Ambulance 4 responding. Was there a sandwich company responding as well?
2: And responding.
0: 20C10 responding. Company is responding in sandwich, 68-year-old male. Right arm started shaking. He's fallen to the ground 5 times. He is diabetic. Channel 3.
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0: 38 Ambulance 1 responding. Patient's located in the yard. 30-year-old female's taken 20